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Joy Worship. I know the way. There's Life Church Worship, and you and I know the way to freedom, and that is in a life with Jesus, the one we can lean on when we have those temptations thrown at us, wanting to fulfill the things of this world, our desires, and instead we just turn to God, fully stand on His word to be able to fight off the enemy. And I talk about this because tonight I'm praying that my brother, who has been battling addiction for years, starts to get the help that he needs. He recently had a lapse and really fell into a deep pit, and finally encouraged him to go seek out counsel. Now, my brother, you know, grew up in the church like I did, but he certainly isn't firm in his faith. And so I pointed him toward a pastor that I connected with in his area. He is back up on Long Island. And tonight he is meeting him for the first time, this pastor who has dealt with his demons for years. And is, I think he said, 14 years clean and sober. Praise God for that. And I'm just praying that my brother surrounds himself with people that are also dealing with those struggles so that he gets the help he needs to live a new life. And I pray that he ends up giving his heart to Jesus. And just that he realizes that when he stands firm on God's word, he will be able to fight those demons and hopefully begin to repair the broken relationships he has had over the years. I want to read from Galatians chapter 5, verse 1. It is for freedom that Christ has set us free. Stand firm, then, and do not let yourselves be burdened again by a yoke of slavery. If you know someone that is going through these same struggles, let's pray that over them right now, that they turn toward their Creator, their Heavenly Father, who just adores them and wants to see them fight these temptations and wants to help in every way He can. Let's pray that those people that are in our lives that are struggling, that they turn to God, that they accept Jesus, and begin that recovery process. They'll always fight those demons. We all fight them. But when they stand firm on God's word and know that He is in their corner, He can help fight those battles with them and for them. Let's pray about that tonight. Father, we thank You for the amazing work that You have and continue to do in our lives through Jesus Christ. I just pray right now for my brother. I pray for all of those that are struggling with those demons and not yet know You. I pray that doors are open, their hearts are open to hear Your word, and to begin to do a mighty work in them, Father, bringing their lives back on track. Father, I know it is a struggle for so many that have been through this, and day in and day out, they continue to fight those battles. I am grateful for the work that You've done, for those that have remained clean, for those that have been able to fight those addictions, and for those that tend to, you know, fall back, it's okay. And I pray that You continue, and You will wrap Your arms around them to remind them that, hey, I still got You. Just come back. It's all good. Father, we thank You for that openness, that welcoming love that You show us, and the grace You have given us through Jesus dying on the cross for us, shedding His blood for all of the mistakes that we have made and the mistakes that are still to come. Father, we thank You for Your love.
We thank you for Jesus. It's in his name we pray. Amen.

0: This is Carter Conlon. In the Gospel of Luke, we read about Zacharias and Elizabeth, a couple righteous before God, yet they carried with them years of an unanswered prayer. They were faithful, blameless, and still heaven seemed to be silent. But silence does not mean that God has forgotten your prayer. It comes at the right time, not on our time. When the angel appeared to Zacharias and said, "Your prayer is heard," it was a reminder that no prayer offered in faith is ever lost. Some prayers are waiting for the season when their answer will glorify God the most. What feels delayed is often being prepared for a much greater purpose. When it seems like time has passed you by, remember, you may have lost heart, but God hasn't forgotten. He heard your prayer. And the same God who opened Elizabeth's womb can open the door that you've long stopped knocking on. Talk to God, because it's now time to pray.
1: 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He is everything that you need. Joy Worship.

Red Rocks Worship and Breathe Miracles on Joy Worship. Hey, thanks for allowing me to share with you tonight what's been going on. And I just ask that you continue to lift up my brother and his struggles and all of our family as we want to see him improve, want to see him get the help that he needs.

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This is Joy Worship.

Alleluia from Elevation Worship coming up in Just That Good from Christian Stanfill, all on the way on Joy Worship. There is power in the name of Jesus to break every chain. 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I love this.

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Joy Worship, Alleluia from Elevation Worship. My name is Rob. We see such divisiveness in our country and even within the body of Christ. And I read this little nugget today based on 1 Corinthians chapter 3, verse 16. Don't you know that you yourselves are God's temple and that God's Spirit dwells in your midst? Now, the you in that verse is plural, the people of the church. In the following verse, verse 17, Paul states that the church together is the temple, and he implies that their factional disunity is destroying that temple. Those are serious words. Temple is not a word we use much these days. For the people of that time, it was a sacred place to be treated with the greatest honor. Do we think of the church as sacred? And do we consider how our actions towards each other can tear apart that sacred body? When we act to tear apart the body of Christ, we're dishonoring God. In this fractured world, you and I, as believers, have a different calling to show the love and unity that is found in Jesus. But sometimes we, in the church, mirror those factions in the world. If we really understand what we are destroying, let's change how we act.

0: This is Today's Single Christian, and I'm Lena Ebujamra. Have you thought about what it means to call Jesus your Lord lately? We're living in a time when many call Jesus their Lord, but did you know that you can't call Jesus your Lord and treat His ways as a mere suggestion? Today, many call Jesus Lord, but few are doing what He commands. Few love their enemies. Few give without expectation. Few are willing to deny self and serve others. It's easy to say that Jesus is Lord, but true Christianity moves past the words to doing what Jesus asks. Are you treating His ways as mere suggestions, or are you the real deal? Are you living as a single Christian with this one goal in mind, to glorify God in your singleness, or are you focused on getting what you want at any cost? 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
0: Joe's parents divorced when he was 17. His dad was cold, uncaring, critical, and left Joe feeling like he could never measure up. Now 41, Joe's wife planned a surprise birthday party, but accidentally forgot to include his dad. His father felt snubbed and left Joe an angry phone message. In Every Man a Warrior, Joe had learned how God heals our wounds from others. He began to pray for his dad and asked the Lord how to respond. Then Joe called his dad, asked for forgiveness, expressing a simple mistake with no intent to exclude him. This apology softened Joe's dad and began rebuilding the relationship between father and son.
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0: Do you know the number one mistake that churches make with singles? I'm Lena Ibujamra, and this is Today's Single Christian. The biggest mistake the church has made with singles is this. They stereotype us. They assume they know us. They think stuff like, singles want to get married. They want to be left alone. They're awkward. They got baggage. They don't want to hang around a bunch of kids. They're socially awkward. They scatter on the holidays. They're not available to serve. They're not available for anything. And while some of these statements might be true about some singles sometimes, most are not. And while some of these statements might be at other times true, there's usually a really good reason for them. What if, instead of holding on to odd single stereotypes, the church intentionally loved their singles instead? What if they called on singles to serve? What if the church simply tried to get to know their singles? Yeah, that would be a great place to start. So what other stereotypes about singles do you harbor? Perhaps it's time to let them go. For more, visit todaysinglechristian.com.
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1: 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You wish you could pour it back into the glass, but it's too late. So you get a rag, and in a matter of minutes, the table is clean. Unfortunately, when words are spilled out onto another person, it takes much longer to clean that mess up. And it takes the deep counsel of God's Word for real healing. Proverbs 12:18 says, "Reckless words pierce like a sword, but the tongue of the wise brings healing." Remember, only the Lord can heal broken hearts, but He uses you and He uses me to share His message of hope.
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0: Hi, I'm Barry McGuire. Remind you that how often you share your faith is the barometer for your faith. According to recent studies, over 80% of Christians today are living in fear, which is astounding given that the words fear not are given to us 365 times in the Bible, with the entirety of the Bible exhorting us to trust God with our whole heart. 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That's the end of fear and worry and the beginning of wholehearted faith. If you need help sharing your faith, go to igniteamerica.com.
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0: Welcome to another edition of Brad Huddleston's TechWise. 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
1: Where do you turn when you're lonely? For many, it's social media. Ironically, researchers are finding that social media actually makes you lonely. This is primarily because of social comparison. Social media makes you lonely. God never intended for anything to take the place of physical, face-to-face contact with other human beings. Apostles such as Paul and Peter did use mediated communication in the form of letters, but only when personal, one-on-one interaction was not possible. And even then, those letters were meant to be read by people to people. The virtual world can be of tremendous benefit when it comes to social interaction, but it can never ultimately satisfy because of the way God created us. Hebrews 10 verse 25 says, "And let us not give up meeting together, as some are in the habit of doing, but let us encourage one another, and all the more as you see the day approaching." And when the angel broke Peter out of prison, the Bible says he went to the house of Mary, where many people had gathered and were praying. Believers in Christ who choose to stay away from the in-person gatherings called the church are truly missing out on a gift that God has given us.
0: You'll find a wide variety of additional helpful resources at bradhuddleston.com.
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0: This is Max Lucado. God will always be the same. No one else will. Companies follow pay raises with pink slips. Friends applaud you when you drive a classic and dismiss you when you drive a dud. Not God. God is always the same. James 4:1 says, with Him, there is no variation or shadow due to change. Catch God in a bad mood? Won't happen. Fear exhausting His grace? A sardine will swallow the Atlantic first. Think He's given up on you? Wrong. Did He not make a promise to you? You see, God is not a human being, and He will not lie. He is not a human, and He does not change His mind. What He says, He will do. What He promises, He will make come true. His strength, truth, ways, and love never change. Hebrews 13:8 declares, He is the same yesterday, today, and forever. What He says, He will do. This is Max Lucado.
1: Our fountain forever, our everlasting courage. He is everything that you need. Joy Worship.

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It's like Control-Alt-Delete for your soul. 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

0: The God Who Restores. This is Moving Moments. I'm Cindy Tang. My friend William shook his head in small group one night and said, "I'm so stupid," after telling us about a mistake he had made. Someone looked at him and said, "William, you're not stupid, you're human. And sometimes humans do stupid things." The truth is, we all do. Even in the Bible, Peter made a choice he regretted, denying Jesus three times on the night of his arrest. But Jesus didn't leave him there. In John chapter 21, we learn that Jesus not only forgave Peter, but fully restored him. And God can restore you too, just like he did with Peter. So today, if you've made a bad decision, don't beat yourself up. Ask God for forgiveness and wisdom. Let him guide your next steps. He's always willing to help. This is Moving Moments. Now it's your time to make a move.
1: 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He is everything that you need. Joy Worship.

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This is Joy Worship.

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1: Jesus Christ made the infinite investment when he went to Calvary's cross to bear the burden and shame of all our sin. 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

Thank God I'm free. Come on, we're free today. Elevation, rhythm, joy, worship. Good morning. I'm Michelle. How are you today? It is so good to be with you. What an honor to spend this time together. I just get to encourage you with the music. Lots of Turn It Up songs. Worship together with me.

I was but God. I'm so grateful for the but God moments, you know? Lots of those in our life. Take a moment and just recognize them. Thank him for his faithfulness today. And let's sing about his awesomeness.

0: Hi, I'm Barry McGuire, reminding you that how often you share your faith is the barometer for your faith, as is your level of excitement that the rapture could happen at any moment. It probably won't and could be years away, but the darker it gets in this world, the closer we are to the rapture, which is the litmus test for your spiritual health. If your focus is on this world, then you want to hold on to this world, and the rapture is not good news for you. But if your focus is on God, you can't wait to see Him in the twinkling of an eye. Bible prophecies are being fulfilled every day. And Luke 21:28 tells us, when these things begin to happen, stand up and look up, for your salvation is near. And 1 Thessalonians 4:18 tells us to encourage each other with these words. So I want to encourage you. Think about it. Out of the millions of years and billions of people, you have the incredible privilege to represent God in these last days before Christ returns. If you need help sharing your faith, go to igniteamerica.com.
1: 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Joy Worship.

So much to be thankful for. Life Church Worship on Joy Worship. Therefore, since we've been justified by faith and we have peace with God through the Lord Jesus Christ, through Him we've obtained access by faith into this grace with which we stand, and we rejoice in the hope of the glory of God. May that faith fill your heart this morning as you start your day.

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I don't have to fear any evil. His rod and his staff, they comfort me. He even prepares a table before me in the presence of my enemies. How good is that? Psalm 23, clinging to that today. Joy worship.

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God, would you teach us to abide, to dwell with you, to abide in your beautiful presence? I thank you that we can be sons and daughters of the Most High God. Wow, that is an amazing truth today. Help us to walk in that reality.

Loving that. He's a forgiving God. SEU Worship. I'm glad you found us. You know, it's just songs and conversation to get your gaze on Jesus because he's so good. He's so worthy. Now, may the God, the Lord of peace himself, give you peace at all times in every way. The Lord be with you all, Paul writes in 2 Thessalonians. Let God's peace guide you every moment. Today, as you make your way to work or out and about, all the things you need to do, let his peace go before you and be with you. Christ.

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Love that. How are you today? Happy Friday, celebrating together. 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

Joy worship. Hallelujah, even in the hard things. 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

That's a gutsy prayer. God, do whatever you want to. You make known to me the path of life. In your presence, there's fullness of joy. In your right hand, pleasures forevermore. May you know the fullness of joy as you walk in his ways today. That's Psalm 16:11. Love it.

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Worship here. This is Joy Worship.

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Wow, he loves you with a beautiful, everlasting love, a love that, nothing could separate you from. Really, it's amazing. Hey, could we pray with you? Our prayer line's here, 877-800-PRAY. 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
1: Anxiety, bitterness, depression, fear, the unseen pain of rejection can shatter your spirit, sabotage your soul, and do untold damage to your relationships. No one can avoid being rejected or treated unjustly at times. But when you remember that your identity is not in others, but in the Lord, because you have a relationship with Him, then you will experience victory. It's in Jesus Christ that you have the strength and courage to be an overcomer. Just as Paul said in 2 Corinthians 4, we are hard-pressed on every side, but not crushed, perplexed, but not in despair, persecuted, but not abandoned, struck down, but not destroyed.
0: This Hope Minute was brought to you by Hope for the Heart. 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
2: The Lamb of God, the great I Am. He is everything that you need. Joy Worship.

I love that. Worship Circle on Joy Worship. I'm Michelle. It's so good to be with you. Billy Graham writes, I once read about a sundial on which was inscribed the cryptic message, it's later than you think. Travelers would often pause to meditate on the meaning of that phrase. Its author undoubtedly wanted to remind others of the shortness and uncertainty of life. We Christians have a sundial, the Word of God, from Genesis to Revelation. It bears its warning, it's later than you think. Writing to the Christians of his day, Paul said, it's already the hour for you to awaken from your sleep, for now salvation is nearer to us than when we first believed. The night is almost gone and the day is at hand. Let's therefore lay aside the deeds of darkness and put on the armor of light. Romans 13 tells us, learn to live each day as if it were your last. Someday it will be. Put on the armor of light. So, Father, we want to tell you today how much we love you. We honor you. We trust you. We bless your name. We lift you up. Our hope is in you. Father, there's so much shaking. There is so much going on right now. We ask you for your mercy, for your strength, for your courage, for your comfort in every situation that friends are facing. Thank you for physical healing, cancer-free bodies, restoration. Thank you, Lord, for bringing prodigals home. Father, be with them tangibly. And Lord, we pray for peace in the world today, for nations and nations leaders. How we need you. We need you. In Jesus' beautiful name we pray. Amen. Thanks for praying together with me.

Huh? Matt Maher, thanks for praying with me. Share answers. Tell people about what God's done in your life. It's good. Satisfy us in the morning with your steadfast love, that we may rejoice and be glad all of our days. May you overflow today with joy because of God's everlasting love within you.

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Joy Worship, how we love you. Good morning, good morning. When Jesus said he'd be with us always, he meant that in a very real way. You can experience him personally. It sounds mysterious, and it is. You begin to learn from him and yield to his ways of doing things. As you soak your thinking in scripture, you start seeing things as he does. And I love Romans 8, the truth of this. I am convinced, I am sure, that neither death or life or angels or rulers or things present or things to come or powers or height or depth or anything else in all of creation will be able to separate us from the love of God in Christ Jesus our Lord. Nothing, nothing can separate you from his beautiful love.

going to see a victory. Thanks be to God who gives us the victory. I am standing on that in this miracle healing journey. I'm going to see a victory. Thank you, Lord, that it is won. Bless the Lord, oh my soul, who heals all of my diseases. Amen. Stand on his promises today. It's a good day. I'm glad you're listening to Joy Worship.

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1: In my book, Happily Ever After, there's a chapter called Profit Sharing, the Chapman Guide to Making Money an Asset to Your Marriage. I discovered that one of the most common problems is that couples do not feel like partners in this part of the marriage. Often the husband so controls the money that the wife feels like a child on an allowance. Or the wife will control the money and the husband feels left out. Obviously, someone must balance the checkbook and keep the bills paid. But this does not mean that they control the money. We are a team and must work together. The Bible says, two are better than one. That is certainly true in money management. If you keep the books, you might ask your spouse, do you feel like a partner or a child? Take their answer seriously and make adjustments as needed.
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2: 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Joy Worship.

enjoy worship with Hillsong. Reinhard Bonnke is one of my heroes, and he felt a call to go to Africa. Over 74 million people gave their hearts to Jesus because of this man's yes and God moving. And he wrote about prayer. Prayer opens up God's armory with its superior weapons. Prayerless means defenseless. The limitless greatness of the cross is needed against the enemy. It's heaven's militancy. Prayer is an aggressive, multi-purpose weapon put in the hands by God to overcome every kind of resistance. The man who prays overleaps human limits and accesses superhuman resources. I love that. Just know there's power in those prayers.

God, what a God. SEU worship, joy worship. Tell people your what a God moments. Wow, he's so good. He loves you so much. I hope you have a beautiful weekend. Appreciate your prayers as I'm walking out my healing. Thank you.

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Job and Cody Carnes. That's the blessing on Joy Worship. Hey, I'm Amanda. Hope you're looking forward to the weekend. I know that we always tell ourselves summertime is going to be slower. We're not going to be so busy. The schedule isn't going to be so packed. Then all of a sudden, we're like, wait, hold on. Summer passed us by. And it's time to get things ready for back to school already. Here's Patrick Mayberry. This is called It Is Well on Joy Worship.

From doctor's appointments and picking up the kids to just keeping the house functioning, he is with you. This is Joy Worship.

Our perspective certainly changes, doesn't it? When we realize the things that God has gifted to us, they really aren't ours after all. Hey, I'm Amanda. On Joy Worship, the children that we're raising, they belong to Him. The places where we live, it belongs to them. Every single thing, our gifts, our talents, our abilities, they all belong to Him. What an incredible gift He allows us to use them. Here's Phil Wickham on Joy Worship.

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2: 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He is everything that you need. Joy Worship.

because we the kingdom. It's called You Bless Me on Joy Worship. Hey, I'm Amanda, and I know that sometimes life can be hard, and we hear news that's just devastating, and we wonder, what do we do with this? Well, one thing that we have to do, we must, otherwise we're just going to lose all hope, is we're going to remember that someday Jesus comes back and makes all of it new. There will be joy in the morning. Here's Torrin Wells.

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Brandon Lake with CC Winans. That's called I Know a Name on Joy Worship. I'm Amanda, and I appreciate that there's a lot of collaboration when it comes to worship music. And it reminds me of what it's going to be like someday when we all get to heaven. 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I might be at a radio station. 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

And as we get ready, not just to close out another week, but to close out a month, what are some of those things we are grateful for? I'm Amanda on Joy Worship. Let's think back. I had a chance to go to a concert with my kids. Super excited about that. Had a chance to go to a baseball game with my husband. We celebrated 4th of July several weeks ago. It feels like forever ago. Had a chance to go out on some really great walks and enjoy God's creation. So many things He has given us, those gifts from a loving Father. Here's Christian Stanfill. This is called Come to Jesus on Joy Worship. If you

Wherever you find yourself, on your way to work, a morning walk, or just living life, He is with you. This is Joy Worship.

from Elevation Worship that is called Worthy on Joy Worship. He is worthy of our praise because he has given us forgiveness from sin. There is still power in the blood. Here's Anna Golden.

0: Welcome to another edition of Brad Huddleston's TechWise. Here's Brad with today's segment.
1: The science is clear. Meeting people online can never truly satisfy your longing for relationship. God's word instructs us to meet in the real world. Hebrews 10 verse 25 says, "And let us not give up meeting together, as some are in the habit of doing, but let us encourage one another, and all the more as you see the day approaching." While it might be tempting to justify that you are fulfilling this admonition of meeting together by gathering with others online, the Bible is clearly talking about assembling in a physical place. God wants us to draw strength from one another, and I believe now more than ever. While this admittedly can occur on a limited basis virtually, God's blessings can only be received when believers in Christ gather together. Take the laying on of hands, for example. Mark 16 verse 18 says, "They shall lay hands on the sick, and they shall recover." We should pray for healing for others regardless of how far we are from them, because prayer has no distance. But would you rather someone pray for you in a Facebook post or physically in a hospital room right there with you? I think I know the answer.
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2: 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He is everything that you need. Joy Worship.

Sometimes those storms are things that other people can see and experience, but other times those storms, they're raging inside of us. I'm Amanda on Joy Worship. And if you find yourself in that space and you've prayed and you've cried out and you're like, I still feel this feeling in my soul, talk to somebody about it. It's okay to reach out to a trusted Christian counselor or a good friend. Say, hey, you got a minute? Let's run through the drive-thru and get a crispy Diet Coke or a cup of coffee and just share that stuff that's going on. Because chances are you're not walking alone and no one is going to get mad at you for sharing the things that are happening. Here's Jesus Culture on Joy Worship.

Noah Paul Harrison on Joy Worship. I'm Amanda, and I have a little checklist that sits on my desk. And currently, as I'm looking at it, I have five things that I have not checked off this week that I was really hoping to, and I don't know if it's actually going to happen. You know what? It's going to be okay. These things will be here. They can wait. And the thing is no matter what kind of rat race we're walking through in our everyday lives, the most important thing is at the end of the day, when we come to the end of our lives, if we've given our lives to Jesus, all of this stuff, it was temporary anyway.

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No matter what you're walking through during this lunch hour on your Friday, God is with you. Hey, I'm Amanda on Joy Worship, and I love that this song is in the rotation and in the schedule for today. Maybe if you're driving, roll that window down, stick your hand out, and praise along with us. It's House of Worship with Shout to the Lord.

Druid says this: shout for joy to the Lord, all the earth. Worship the Lord with gladness. Come before him with joyful songs. Know that the Lord is God. It is he who made us, and we are his. Here's Sons of Sunday. This is called One More Day on Joy Worship.

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2: The Alpha and Omega, the God and Savior. He is everything that you need. Joy Worship.

Not all of us have an opportunity to speak on a radio station or to get on a stage and share about Jesus. But is it possible the most powerful way we can do that is simply by caring for others? Hey, I'm Amanda. On Joy Worship, we look at the example of Jesus, how he served. He wasn't one to be served. When we do that, that can be the best way for us to show his love to others. Here's Charity Gale on Joy Worship.

0: Hallelujah. Hallelujah.
1: Of Seven Hills Worship. That's called Still the King on Joy Worship. I'm Amanda, and I always thought it was wild that my husband would drive while listening to nothing until he told me, this is the time I have to connect with God. Okay, I'll be quiet. Here's Jay Walkers.

friend, and he is my strength. He is my portion, with me in the valley, with me in the fire, with me in the storm.

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It is so easy for us to think our hope is going to come for that next promotion or getting a raise or getting more recognition, but truly Jesus is our only hope. I'm Amanda on Joy Worship. I went through a job loss about a year ago, and I realized I was putting my hope in the wrong things. Here's Pat Barrett. It's Break Open on Joy Worship.

So one phrase wasn't just something that we did, an activity that we engaged in. What if it was something that we carried with us all the time, that garment of praise? I'm Amanda on Joy Worship. I think our hearts would be a little bit more full of gratitude and a little less grumbling. Here's Elevation Worship. This is So Be It on Joy Worship.

0: Always on the go. This is Moving Moments. I'm Cindy Tang. We absolutely loved Tucker and Bubba, our two adorable hamsters. But at night, they'd go wild. They'd spin in that little wheel round and round and round. So much noise, never resting. We're not much different. Always on the go, rarely taking time to just be still. And Psalm 46:10 reminds us to do just that. Be still and know that I am God. Even King David found peace beside still waters, and Jesus stepped away to quiet places to pray. The Bible reminds us that even in chaos, there's power in stillness, and time in God's presence refreshes our soul. So today, stop spinning and make space for quiet time with Jesus, because that's where the real peace begins. This is Moving Moments. Now it's your time to make a move.
1: 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He is everything that you need. Joy Worship.

I know a lot of us, especially during back to school time, we go to the store and we buy like a little notebook or a little journal. And we think this is the time that we're actually going to fill some thoughts out on these pages. And a few days in, we kind of get away from it and we never go back to it. What if this school year we kind of committed together to just jotting down a few lines every day, maybe something that happened or seeing that goodness of God, something that brought us a little bit of joy? Looking through those pages could be exactly what we need to do on those days when things are hard and we wonder if God has forgotten about it.

Oh, I love that song so much. It's Bethel with No One Like the Lord on Joy Worship. I'm Amanda. Hope you have a really good weekend. Lisa Williams coming in next. And there's truly no one like our God. Faithful, true, a promise keeper. Here's One Sonic Society on Joy Worship.

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Hey, I hope you're feeling every piece of that song today. Thank God I'm free. That was Elevation Rhythm. You are listening to Joy Worship. I'm Lisa Williams, feeling that song, feeling a Friday, and happy that you're here. If you need more joy, stay with me this afternoon. Maybe one of these songs will be helpful in connecting you to the one who will pour joy into your heart.

When it feels like your world is spinning out of control, take a moment and be still. Worship here. This is Joy Worship.

Jen Johnson helping out Torrin Wells, famous for. That's what you've been listening to. Well, it's the last day of July. I wonder if you've got a couple minutes just to reflect. What has God done in your life in July 2026?

0: This is Max Lucado. Paul asked the question in Romans 8:31, if God is for us, who can be against us? The question isn't simply, who can be against you? You could answer that one. Who is against you? Disease, inflation, corruption, exhaustion, calamities confront, fears imprison. Were Paul's question, who can be against us? We could list our foes much easier than we could fight them. God is for us. God is for us. God is for us. Your parents may have forgotten you. Your teachers may have neglected you. Your siblings may be ashamed of you. But within reach of your prayers is the maker of the oceans, God. God is for you. Not maybe or has been or was, but God is. He is for you. Today, at this hour, at this minute, as you hear this, He is with you. God is for you. This is Max Lucado.
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And if you ever want to check in and say, hi, I love that song, or hey, why aren't you playing this song? 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Okay, let's keep it going. This is Always from Gateway Worship, featuring Jamie Harris. 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

Whoa, I didn't know you could feel a Friday this much, but I'm feeling it. I'm feeling Friday, and then it's like the last day of the week, and it's the last day of the month. Something cataclysmic about that for some reason. I keep going, can you feel it's in the air that we are at the end of something, tomorrow the beginning of something, a new month. And August may hold some things for you that are beautiful. You're anticipating them. August 2026 might be a time where you're wondering what's going to happen. But we're going through that threshold of the end of a month into a new month. And I want to remind you with this song that whatever you may face in August 2026, the King is in the room. Whatever you face, good or difficult, you will never be alone.

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That song kind of takes me to heaven. Ooh, I'm glad you're here. This is Joy Worship. You just heard Passion sing The Blood. My favorite thing about Joy Worship, it just never stops. When I turn it on, usually in my kitchen late at night when I'm cleaning the kitchen, I turn on Joy Worship like you have done right now. And these songs, they just song after song after song point me towards the one who

Sing Forever. That was Seth Schlieder. This is Joy Worship. You are not alone. 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
1: Have you ever felt like God is against you? I'm Sandy from Weekends here on The Joy FM. 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
2: 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Joy Worship.

Hallelujah, the glory of God. Amen. This is Joy Worship. Hey, I'm Lisa Williams. It's almost, you know, quitting time on a Friday. We're getting closer and closer, so maybe this makes you want to sing along with this one. Maybe you want to clap your hands.

Hey, happy Friday at Joy Worship. Just grateful that we're together. I'm Lisa Williams. There is one line in this next song that jumps out at me. I hope I can quote it correctly. I think I have it right. It's healer of my deepest hurt. Like at the beginning of this song, you'll hear Eric Nieder. He's going to just be making statements about Jesus at the beginning of the song. So if you don't know Jesus, for sure, listen. These are statements about how much Jesus loves you and who he is. And one of those statements is healer of my deepest hurt. And every time I hear that, it's like, yup. Lately, in these last 2 years, Jesus has been healing the deepest hurts of my heart, like parts of me that I thought would be walled off till I die. And he is the relentless healer of your deepest hurt. I know this is true with my brain, and I have experienced it in my life. So anybody else got deep hurts? He's the one. Matter of fact, here's a bunch of great truths about Jesus.

sending the Holy Spirit. Jesus, thank you for making a way for us to receive love today. We play these songs, we sing these songs, we worship you at Joy Worship because you are the one who is worthy.

Thank you, Jesus, for coming and just pouring love into us. Thank you, Jesus. Like Romans 5 says, the love of God has been poured into our hearts by the Holy Spirit who's been given to us. Jesus, thank you for

From doctor's appointments and picking up the kids to just keeping the house functioning, he is with you. This is Joy Worship.

Joy worship and some verses from Psalm 27. The Lord is my light and my salvation. Whom shall I fear? The Lord is the stronghold of my life. Of whom shall I be afraid? One thing I ask of the Lord, this only do I seek, that I may dwell in the house of the Lord all the days of my life, to gaze on the beauty of the Lord, to seek him in his temple. For in the day of trouble, he will keep me safe in his dwelling. He will hide me in the shelter of his sacred tent.

0: In Colossians 4, it says, walk in wisdom toward outsiders, making the best use of our time.
1: Ah, making the best use of your time. 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Sissy Graham Lynch talked about this on her podcast, Fearless.
0: I think of how often we're just on our phone, whether we're walking in the parking lot, in the line at the grocery store, wherever we are, we're on our phones. And how often we might be missing opportunities that God's putting in front of us to engage with somebody, to be an encouragement to somebody.
1: And that's an opportunity that Sissy's grandfather, Billy Graham, says you don't want to miss.
2: Because the scripture says in 2 Corinthians 6:2, now is the accepted time. Things you ought to do, do it now. Money you ought to give, give it now. People you ought to witness to, witness now.
1: To discover more about using your time to share Jesus with others, go to findpeacewithgod.net. 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
3: 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He is everything that you need. Joy Worship.

Bridge Worship, singing the truth on Joy Worship. A beautiful reminder for your Friday, last day of July. Jesus will turn your graves into gardens. This is Joy Worship.

Thank you, God, for giving us Cece Winans. So grateful that she is on the earth at the same time we are. And she gives us these beautiful songs to worship. Come, Jesus, come. On Joy Worship on the last day of July 2026, this is a day for reflection. I had a really wise person in my life for a little while, a spiritual director who was speaking into my life. And one thing I remembered so strongly is how important it is to reflect. And I never really thought about it, but reflecting is a part of spiritual health. Pausing, like biblically, you could look at the Old Testament of the Bible when major things would happen, such as crossing the Red Sea, when the Israelites went through the Red Sea and the sea divided. On the other side of these miracles, they would build a little altar out of rocks and thank God. Reflecting is like you building that little altar out of rocks and saying, hey, before we forge ahead into August 2026, let's just take a few minutes, maybe during this song, and with gratitude, reflect on what God has done.

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I'm playing that for my friend who is just loving that song. I'm playing that for you. I'm playing that one for me. God, I'm just grateful. That was Chandler Moore and Elevation Worship. Hello. Hi. Happy you found Joy Worship. Sincerely hope you can stay for a little while. Let these songs be a space where you can just sink into God's presence.

Wherever you find yourself, on your way to work, a morning walk, or just living life, He is with you. This is Joy Worship.

Sometimes it takes a little while to understand the truth of who God is. That's why the Bible is so awesome, because it's telling us the truth. We can read the truth. We can memorize the truth. We can live the truth, because it takes a while. I don't know. Maybe it's just me, but I'm thick. I'm like, it takes me a long time to go, oh, got it. Like the lie that I'm alone was so galvanized in me for so long. Even though God's word says he's with us, he never leaves us or forsakes us. He's with us in the valley. Sometimes things happen in life and the lie becomes so strong. You live from that lie. But I'll just say it in case you're the one who needs to hear it today. He is fighting your battles. He goes before you. He is with you. He is for you. So let me even play a song to reinforce the truth. He is fighting for us. Here's Hillsong Worship on Joy Worship 107.3.

0: Hey, I'm Season, and I'm a joy bringer. Words are really important, and while the big words can seem fancy and powerful, it's the little ones that make all the difference. For instance, I'm not the joy bringer, I'm a joy bringer. It's a very important distinction. Jesus is the joy bringer. It's Jesus who brings us real and permanent joy. It's Jesus who breaks the chains of bondage and fills us with the joy of freedom and love. The mistake of replacing the word a with the places the power of joy on me, not Jesus. When people look at me to be the joy bringer, they will miss the good stuff. I am a joy bringer. The greatest joy of my life is to bring the truth of the good news of Jesus to the world, but I'm not the source of joy, nor am I the only joy bringer. You can be a joy bringer. In fact, we're all called to bring the joy of the gospel everywhere we go. I'm Season, and I'm proud to be a joy bringer.
1: The Song of Righteousness with Healing on His Wings. He is everything that you need. Joy Worship.

Yes, I will. That was Vertical Worship. This is Joy Worship. It's getting kind of late in the day on this Friday. Can we go ahead and call it? Can we start your weekend now? All right, it's official. And we'll celebrate with a Torrin Wells song.

Since you already have Joy Worship playing, why not just let it play? Just keep it on low if other things are going on, or crank it up high if you need to drink in a song. Let your heart just submerge in God's presence during this song from Vineyard Worship.

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It is well with my soul. Even though I may be going through a lot of stuff right now, I know that the one who has created me, the one who has blessed me, is still in control. And God's got you as well. So know that it is well with your soul. My name is Rob. Glad to be with you on this Friday night. We've got good things from Paul and Hannah McClure coming up, the song, that is. Also, Bless Your Name from Torrin Wells. Goodbye Yesterday, Elevation Rhythm on the way. Here's Who Else from Gateway Worship on Joy Worship.

Joy Worship. My name is Rob. I know some people are starting to get ready because back to school season is right around the corner. I know in some of our listening area, especially in Georgia, schools are starting up within the next week or so. Some have already started up. So stores are going to be packed with people trying to get all of those back to school supplies. So just pack a little patience if you're going to be heading out doing that back to school shopping this weekend. Here's Torrin Wells. Bless Your Name on Joy Worship.

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joy worship celebrated. It really is Amazing Grace, Phil Wickham and Crowder. 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

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Give them that last second hurrah before they start cracking the book.

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0: me.
1: He is faithful to you. Even when you don't feel like he is present, he is walking ahead of you, preparing your steps. Maverick City Music promises. How you doing? Rob with you on Joy Worship. Send the Fire from Jesus Culture coming up in a couple of minutes. Thank you, Jesus, for the blood. Charity Gale is also on the way on Joy Worship. Anna Golden, there's still power in the blood.

You can have the things of this world. Jesus, I just want you. Upper Room, give me Jesus. Joy Worship from Oswald Chambers, My Utmost for His Highest. This is based on James chapter 1, verse 4. Let patience have its perfect work, that you may be perfect and complete, lacking nothing. Many of us appear to be all right in general, but there are still some areas in which we are careless and lazy. It's not a matter of sin, but the remnants of our carnal life that tend to make us careless. Carelessness is an insult to the Holy Spirit. We should have no carelessness about us, either in the way we worship God or even in the way we eat and drink. Not only must our relationship to God be right, but the outward expression of that relationship must also be right. Ultimately, God will allow nothing to escape, every detail of our lives under His scrutiny. God will bring us back in countless ways to the same point over and over again, and He never tires of bringing us back to that point until we learn the lesson, because His purpose is to produce the finished fruit. You are a work in progress, and just continually lean on Him, and especially when those old temptations, or you do tend to get lazy or careless, start to pop up. You know you want to do all you can to be the person that God has meant you to be.

0: The average teen spends 9 hours a day in front of a screen. Is that okay? Hi, I'm Dana Gresh, founder of True Girl. Rising depression and anxiety rates are actually being linked to too much screen time. Here's how you can help your kids set boundaries. First, set limits in terms of time spent in front of a screen. Second, turn off all screens, including your own, during mealtime. Meals create a great time to unravel the day's events and advise your kids. Finally, set a good example by being physically active and limiting your own screen time. Put down your phone and pick up good things, like maybe an exercise routine. Screens in and of themselves are not bad, but let's teach our kids that they can and should turn off screens to live the abundant, real life God promises. For more tips on how to raise your kids, go to danagresh.com.
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Enjoy worship, there's Seth Schlieder, and turn it to praise. You know, there's a tombstone in a cemetery in St. Mary's, Georgia. It's for Samuel Burr. And on the tombstone is written this: in search of help, far from home, death arrested his progress. On April 2nd, 1831, quietly he fell asleep in the Christian hope of immortality and glory forever. And the song, Death Was Arrested, is inspired by that particular tombstone, because Jesus arrested death. We have that promise of life eternal with him.

WJIS HD2 Bradenton, WCIE HD2 Newport Richey, WHLG HD2 Port St. Lucie, and anywhere you are with the Joy FM app. This is Joy Worship.